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I want y'all to see that life is great. Your life is great, too. Have a good time, man. Have some fun. 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

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Little one liners, liners, yeah, I know they can take that, take that. 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Take that. Now they see Inter, order that, wanna come round me, yeah, what a kick that, kick that. 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

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Be cool, keep calm. 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